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1: Ladies and gentlemen, do you remember 1989? My Black Lady. 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

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You touch me so deep, I cry out melting.

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1: It's Friday.

I surrender to sweet death in your arms, in a wave of lustful life. 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